figure it out. No bullshit. Fuck, let's figure it out. No bullshit. Fuck, let's figure it out. Fuck, let's figure it out. Fuck, let's figure it out. No bullshit. Fuck, let's figure it out. No bullshit. Fuck, let's figure it out.

0: Kina. 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These days I can't go nowhere. Ain't that your girl?
1: No, I ain't my girl.
0: I swear that's your girl.
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0: She got juice up.
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1: It ain't my girl.
0: She got juice up.
1: Oh, well.

Party people lie, intent with evil lie. To Calamity size, bring your beef with E. coli. Poison to kill and noisin. Your famine on your poison. Seeking destroying brothers, tougher than their baby mothers. No class, short on cash. Running low on gas. Empty, don't even tempt me. The bullet not in blast. The sky is falling fast. The world is frantic and panicking. People hauling ass. Now who's the man again? Yeah, I got love to share. Go bring that pussy here. Where I don't even care. Vaseline intensive care. Throw your hands into the air. We about to take it there. 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

0: Why do you think I move? Why do you think I move? Why do you think I move? Why do you think I move? Do you think I move out of fear?
1: Can you cross? Can I cross? Can I cross? Can I cross? Can I cross? I move, I move, I move, I move. I want to move, I want to move, I want to move, I want to move. Can you cross this line? Can you cross this line? Can I cross? I have my papers. See, I have my papers. I can cross, I can cross, I can cross. I can cross this line. I can cross this line. Do you have your papers? Do you have your papers? Can you move? Can you move?

that even can move? How do you even commit? Do you think I'm moved out of fear? Do you think I'm moved out of need? Do you think I move to be near you? Do you think I'm following you? Do you think I want to be like you? Do you think I want to have the things you have? Do you think I want to take the things you have? Do you think I want to live where you live? Do you think I want to live in your house? Do you think I want to be like you? Do you think I'm not like you? Do you think I'm not like you? Is my past more violent than your past? Is my past more violent than your past? Have you known violence? Have you known violence? What kind of violence do you mean? Do you run from violence? Do you hide in your house with violence? Do you leave?

I am in the industry. You are in the industry. 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This is the industry.

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It's like.

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No bullshit. 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No bullshit. 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

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How when a man sing, I'm starting the lyrics. Him say la la, war war. When he come out, don't say that. It's like